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0: 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Fire alarm. Hancock Elementary School. 13801. Schroeder Road. At Middlebury Lane 1906. 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Fire alarm. Hancock Elementary School. 13801. 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
1: So, 11-23, I understand we have a large commercial structure, school. 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
0: Ladder 23 on scene with a working fire, stretching the line.
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0: 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Willow Creek Lodge. 11,830. North Point Boulevard. 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Willow Creek Lodge. 11,830, North Point Boulevard, at Tomball, Parkway 1914.
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0: 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District 10, can you be in a Charlie division? 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

0: Sorry, go ahead, Commander. You have engine 21 still on deck?
1: Yes, engine 21 is on deck. They got knocked on the fire. They don't need a second line. They do need a roof report. Guys going up on the sorry side right now to check a roof.
0: Received. Do you need another crew on deck?
1: I didn't give me another one behind the 21.
0: Steve. Command, engine 12, will you report to Charlie Division?

0: North Thompson Command, you've reached your 10-minute time.
1: Can you repeat? 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
2: 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They still need a roof report. We're parking open the front side of the building up and trying to start doing some ventilation from the front.
1: Received, yeah. 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Are we good to discontinue park on 7-1?
2: Yeah, you can 7-1 with the company's own location.
3: Engine 10, move up to 12.
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0: The 7-1, the commercial fire, Hancock Elementary School, 13801 Schroeder, holding all units on scene, discontinuing car, 1923.
1: Car 34 is on.
4: We've covered most of the roof over the fire area. Everything looks good here.
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0: 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You get an engine 25 to back in at station 24 and get me a back in at station 21, please.
1: I'm just waiting, that's already been done.
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1: Yeah, let's introduce the Bravo Champions. 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

0: Yeah, this is Engine 24 on Charlie.
1: Yeah, you can notify Charlie Division that we're waiting on center point to secure the utilities. That's another unit coming, but we do have the gas secured.

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0: This is 42nd Avenue Legation, Susan Verbal, one car of a truck, there's a person down there standing nearby, that's the one location, HOD, it's a 62 Alpha on location.
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0: 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So would y'all notify law enforcement and family members on location trying to get stuff out of the car?
1: I can contact law enforcement.
0: They was here. They pulled out about 30 seconds before we went on scene, and then they left.

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Engine 26, fire alarm. Studio 6 Hotel, 8531 North San Houston Parkway East, near Beltway West, Santa Mesa Exit, Rapid East, North Belt Drive, 2007.

Medic 940 injured party from a fall. 15850 Bramore Drive, near Mount Long Drive and Leonard Drive, 2012.

0: area to be able to locate. Headed southbound on 45, on 59, and saw nobody. Do you have a better location for us?
1: Receive the next 6, attempting to locate. We do also have a second call being reported at 69 and 1485, also south on Main Range, reported to be an SUV that rolled over.

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1: Receive Medic 6 southbound main lane to North Park, clear. If you want to go.
2: It's going to be on the southbound side, main lane to 59, just over 1485.

0: 来北。
1: 幺四。不是不是不是。动作大点，听到你这个人。
2: 1485. We have one report of a Jeep and one report of a train, trying to determine if they're the same incident.
3: Unit 15 above 1485, appears to be very well motorcycle.

0: onto a trailer. It doesn't appear to be anyone sticking around, so I'm just, they're just driving off.
1: We're from 6, I just been located past the big.

0: 6 or 7
1: and operate emergency based on the damage to the vehicle.
0: Okay.
1: Causing emergency.

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Marty Pants Academy. 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

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Delta West Falcon 1 exit, Mountain West Falcon, Delta 8, 22 turn left, 2203.

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At 2207. 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Motor vehicle incident. Grant Road and Cedar Point Drive. At 2207.

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2: ambulance 24, no injuries, 1 people seen left with
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3: Ambulance 24, 21, 22, 23, 24, 25, 27, 10, Wilson Road, here. The path is the road of Old Wilson Road, 2317.

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Nick Brooker, Vision. I'm on emergency, you're on. I'm on emergency. 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

Medic 96, overdose. Well marked less than 45. 10411 North Freeway here. Southbound 45 North West Road, U-turn ramp. Assault beam bender southbound 45 North End ramp. 2249.

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Engine 42, Utility 42, Medic 61, 10-50 Major, Highway 30, AMS River. Major, Highway 30, AMS River, respond 851, Consulate Area 2329.

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And engine 6. BLS response. Fall. 138 April Point South. Cross Street. April Point North. And April Point Drive North. Map. 1. 5. 5. Alpha. Air map. 4. 7. 8. 3. 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Respond on EMS 2.

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0: 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There failed village subdivision. 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

tower 64. Equipment 11, medic 91, district 31. Tanker 5, assessed with the apartment fire, 818 Ridgecrest and Chisholm Trail. 101, all units fire, 8 to 4, channel fire, 8 to 4, channel fire.

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94, unconscious person, South Houston, 11925 East Bend Freeway, near Winfield entrance, 59 southbound, and Mount Houston exit, 59 southbound, 0118.

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Little York Engine 81, Commercial Fire Alarm, UP South Sweetwater Lane, 8330 Sweetwater Lane, near West Canino Road and West Mitchell Road, 0149.

Opinion 6, unconscious person, 6725 Britton Road, Cross Street, West Hills, York Road, Britton Apartment. Dispatch returning in 31 yellow 5.

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Engine 72, Cardiac, 24,807, Gillsboro Way, at Beaufort Way 0210.

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Allergic reaction. 809 Avenue J Place. Cross Street. South 6th Street and South 7th Street. Map 188 Alpha. Fire map 5180 Bravo 3. 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

0: 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Evil crash, rapid recovery.
1: Street, Highway 242, and Interstate 45 South. Map 217 Romeo. Fire map 517 6 Delta 1. Respond on Medtac 1.

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Respond with other units. Motor vehicle accident fire. I-45 SSB on HWY-242 eastbound. Cross Street. Highway 242. And Interstate South. Map 2-1-7. Romeo. Respond on FD-4.

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Breathing problem. 2205 North Fraser Street. Sun Park Apartments. Unit 103. Cross Street. North Loop 336 West. And Hildred Avenue. Map. 1. 5. 7. Romeo. Fire map. 5. 1. 8. 1. Alpha. 1. Respond on MedTac 1. Engine 4, respond with other units. Unconscious fainting, 8001 Highway 242, Shell Gas Station and McDonald's, HWY 242, Cross Street. Stage 45 South and IH 45 South southbound, on ramp to HWY 242 eastbound. Map, 2, 1, 8, November. Fire map, 5, 1, 7, 6, Delta, 1. Respond on SD3.

0: disregard all of you other incoming units, for us was unreadable.
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0: want to be advised, I'm staying on the line with the medical unit. They have zero patient information. I was transferred to the medical unit, and I was told they were in the medical unit. They have not made it to the medical unit yet, so we're waiting on details.
1: And 40 chosen district, turn around.
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Tower 9. Fire alarm. 6757 North State Highway 6. Cross Street, Kinsale Drive. Dispatch determined in 52 Charlie 3 Henry.

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1: Engine 4, fire alarm, 189378 Road, cross street, Corral Drive, Professor Return. Dispatch the terminus 52 Charlie 1 George,

0: 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Millbrook Lane. At Wingfield Lane 0655. 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Millbrook Lane. At Wingfield Lane 0655.
1: Law Enforcement, 12501 John F. Kennedy Boulevard, near Sandy Dale Lane and Sheridan Drive, 0655.

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Engine 3, and Medic 20, motor vehicle collision, South Loop 336 left, Cross Street, South Loop 336 east, and Interstate 45 south, map 188, Juliet, fire map 5, 1, 7, 9, Charlie, 2, respond on MedTac 1.

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0: 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Yeah, we got a light haze coming from the backyard of one of the residents. We'll be investigating.
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Outside fire. 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Valero Gas Station. 475, 1960 Road West. At Bannel Westfield Road 0738.

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Townball Memorial High School. 19100. North Point Ridge Lane. At Sunset Canyon Drive 0806. 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Townball Memorial High School. 19100. North Point Ridge Lane. At Sunset Canyon Drive 0806.

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0: 3. It's reported to be in the woods behind Texas Pride. Law enforcement has been notified.
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Sick person. North loop 336 left. WB on the bridge for Cross Street. I-45 south and Interstate 45 north. Map 1, 5, 7. 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Fire map 5, 0, 8, 1. 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

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At Bent Pine Drive 1106.

0: an office of vehicle fire. Now for it to be inside the garage, 13095 Oak Drive. We've notified Cleveland for a tanker. And tanker 82 is not yet responding. Yeah, fire ground, fire ground, 11, fire ground, 11.
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Map 1, 5, 7, Uniform, Fire Map 5, 1, 8, 1, Charlie 1, Respond on MedTac 1.

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Aspire Behavioral, Unit 107, Cross Street, MCHD HQ Road, and Sergeant at Holcomb Boulevard South. Map 187 Lima. 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Respond on Medtac 1.

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Dispatch to turn in at 32 Father Wise.

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Unconscious person. 5627. 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At Camellia Bend Circle 1126.

Truck 101, fire alarm, 7935, Wright Road, at Taylor Road 1127. Truck 101, fire alarm, 7935, Wright Road, at Taylor Road 1127.

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Southern Oak Drive. Map. 188. Golf. Fire map. 5280. 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Respond on MedTac 1.

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Dispatch returning in 3104.

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At WB 290 Jones Road, exit ramp 1151.

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0: 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We're going to be setting up for DSI.
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Breathing problem. 1705 Elmside Court. 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

and ladder 6, stroke, 715 East Davis Street, Cross Street, East Phillips Street, and North 8th Street. Map 1, 5, 8, Whiskey, fire map 5, 1, 8, 0, Bravo, 1, respond on MedTac 1.

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The meadows across Dale Village subdivision is past the turning in 52 Bravo 1 George.

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Map 1, 5, 8, Tango, Fire Map 5, 1, 8, 1, Bravo 4, respond on MedTac 1.

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Woodlands Drive. And East Simmons Avenue. Map. 1. 5. 8. Tango. Fire map. 5. 1. 8. 1. 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

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It was closed. 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We just expect that it's not

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At Prestonwood Forest Drive 1235. 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At Prestonwood Forest Drive 1235.

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Map 188 Foxtrot. 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Respond on MedTac 1.

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Cardiac arrest. 17302. 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

Andrew 115 Medic 21, meet law enforcement on location, single motorcycle versus... 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

and falls into the media referring across the Sedona Road side. Third, a woman with full subdivision is asked to turn in a 17 altitude.

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1: Tower 36, engine 36, motor vehicle incident, State Highway 249 southbound in Spring Cypress Road, at 1327. Tower 36, engine 36, motor vehicle incident, State Highway 249 southbound in Spring Cypress Road, at 1327.

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Cross Street. I-45 Northbound. 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

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Structure fire. 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Lakeview Apartment. 16,755. Ella Boulevard. At Butterfield Road 1417. Engine 61. Structure fire. Apartment. Lakeview Apartment. 16,755. Ella Boulevard. At Butterfield Road 1417.

0: District 60, Tower 61, Ladder 75, District 71, Engine 63, Engine 62, Engine 32, District 31, Little York Engine 83, Little York Ladder 84, Rescue 61, Structure Fire, Apartments, Lakeview Apartments, 16,755, Ella Boulevard, at Butterfield Road 1418, District 60, Tower 61, Ladder 75, District 71, Engine 63, Engine 62, Engine 32, District 31, Little York Engine 83, Little York Ladder 84, Rescue 61, Structure Fire, Apartments, Lakeview Apartments, 16,755, Ella Boulevard, at Butterfield Road 1418. 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Tower 34, Structure Fire, Apartments, Lakeview Apartments, 16,755, Ella Boulevard, at Butterfield Road 1419.
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2: You received needing law enforcement? Don't know a reason, possibly owners.
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Yes, sorry. Unit number 632. 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Here. 50 at northbound 45 at North Vista Drive. 1434.

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Ladder 75, electrical hazard. Woodland Shutters North Shades, 5231, Spring Stupner Road. At Rose Road in Sauna Ranch Drive 1502, Ladder 75, electrical hazard. Woodland Shutters North Shades, 5231, Spring Stupner Road. At Rose Road in Sauna Ranch Drive 1502.

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0: 15-13. My attorney is Russell Bullwood. I'm the owner of Burning Rubber inside the home. All occupants are out.
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Call 901 Sandy Beach Drive, Cross Street, Highway 105 West, and Sandshore Drive. Map 155 Lima. Fire map 4882 Charlie 2. 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

MS-930, motor vehicle incident, 14N40 North Freeway, here. Rankin entrance northbound 45 and Yonex entrance northbound 45, 6209.

respond with other units. Breathing problem. 901 Wilson Road, Heritage at Super Hill Apartments, Unit 623, Cross Street, North Fraser Street, and Robin Hood Drive. Map 1, 5, 7, Victor, Fire Map 5, 1, 8, 1, Charlie 1, respond on MedTac 1.

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And Penguin Drive. Map. 2, 4, 5. Quebec.

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number 7303, Sierra Meadow, 9835 North San Francisco Parkway, 10 in Lake Drive, and Elkway.

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0: 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I'm trying to confirm to John P that there is an entrapment or not.
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0: 13, and then through 3. Unconscious fainting. 1405 Sycamore Leaf Way. 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And Old Oak Hill Street. 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

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Token 23306. 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

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Jeff Dane, 231 Interstate 45 North, the Abbey at Conroe Apartments 2, Unit 2108, Cross Street, SN 2854, and I-45 southbound. Offer up to SN 2854. Map 1, 8, 7. 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